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7: Fair weather on tap as the night goes on. Pleasant temperatures. We're settling to the upper 50s. Quickly warming to the mid-80s by later on Friday. Lots of sun with an increasing south to southwesterly wind. It'll be dry and warm Saturday, Sunday, and for Columbus Day. Highs from 80 to 85. I'm meteorologist Jennifer Naramore.
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2: Fair weather on tap as the night goes on. Pleasant temperatures. We're settling to the upper 50s. Quickly warming to the mid-80s by later on Friday. Lots of sun with an increasing south to southwesterly wind. It'll be dry and warm Saturday, Sunday, and for Columbus Day, highs from 80 to 85. I'm meteorologist Jennifer Naramore.
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4: St. Joe Q Country weather.
5: Fair weather on tap as the night goes on. Pleasant temperatures. We're settling to the upper 50s. Quickly warming to the mid-80s by later on Friday. Lots of sun with an increasing south to southwesterly wind. It'll be dry and warm Saturday, Sunday, and for Columbus Day. Highs from 80 to 85. I'm meteorologist Jennifer Naramore.
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5: Fair weather on tap as the night goes on. Pleasant temperatures. We're settling to the upper 50s. Quickly warming to the mid-80s by later on Friday. Lots of sun with an increasing south to southwesterly wind. It'll be dry and warm Saturday, Sunday, and for Columbus Day, highs from 80 to 85. I'm meteorologist Jennifer Naramore.
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6: Fair weather on tap as the night goes on. Pleasant temperatures. We're settling to the upper 50s. Quickly warming to the mid-80s by later on Friday. Lots of sun with an increasing south to southwesterly wind. It'll be dry and warm Saturday, Sunday, and for Columbus Day, highs from 80 to 85. I'm meteorologist Jennifer Naramore.
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4: Fair weather on tap as the night goes on. Pleasant temperatures. We're settling to the upper 50s. Quickly warming to the mid-80s by later on Friday. Lots of sun with an increasing south to southwesterly wind. It'll be dry and warm Saturday, Sunday, and for Columbus Day, highs from 80 to 85. I'm meteorologist Jennifer Naramore.
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7: Fair weather on tap as the night goes on. Pleasant temperatures. We're settling to the upper 50s. Quickly warming to the mid-80s by later on Friday. Lots of sun with an increasing south to southwesterly wind. It'll be dry and warm Saturday, Sunday, and for Columbus Day, highs from 80 to 85. I'm meteorologist Jennifer Naramore.
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8: Fair weather on tap as the night goes on. Pleasant temperatures. We're settling to the upper 50s. Quickly warming to the mid-80s by later on Friday. Lots of sun with an increasing south to southwesterly wind. It'll be dry and warm Saturday, Sunday, and for Columbus Day. Highs from 80 to 85. I'm meteorologist Jennifer Naramore.
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3: Fair weather on tap as the night goes on. Pleasant temperatures. We're settling to the upper 50s. Quickly warming to the mid-80s by later on Friday. Lots of sun with an increasing south to southwesterly wind. It'll be dry and warm Saturday, Sunday, and for Columbus Day, highs from 80 to 85. I'm meteorologist Jennifer Naramore.
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8: Fair weather on tap as the night goes on.

Pleasant temperatures were settling to the upper 50s, quickly warming to the mid-80s by later on Friday. Lots of sun with an increasing south to southwesterly wind. It'll be dry and warm Saturday, Sunday, and for Columbus Day, highs from 80 to 85. I'm meteorologist Jennifer Naramore.

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2: Fair weather on tap as the night goes on. Pleasant temperatures. We're settling to the upper 50s. Quickly warming to the mid-80s by later on Friday. Lots of sun with an increasing south to southwesterly wind. It'll be dry and warm Saturday, Sunday, and for Columbus Day, highs from 80 to 85. I'm meteorologist Jennifer Naramore.
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0: Present temperatures were settling to the upper 50s, quickly warming to the mid 80s by later on Friday. Lots of sun with an increasing south to southwesterly wind. It'll be dry and warm Saturday, Sunday, and for Columbus Day, highs from 80 to 85. I'm meteorologist Jennifer Nairamore.
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4: Fair weather on tap as the night goes on. Pleasant temperatures. We're settling to the upper

50s, quickly warming to the mid-80s by later on Friday. Lots of sun with an increasing south to southwesterly wind. It'll be dry and warm Saturday, Sunday, and for Columbus Day, highs from 80 to 85. I'm meteorologist Jennifer Nairamore.

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1: Fair weather on tap as the night goes on. Pleasant temperatures. We're settling to the upper 50s. Quickly warming to the mid 80s by later on Friday. Lots of sun with an increasing south to southwesterly wind. It'll be dry and warm Saturday, Sunday, and for Columbus Day. Highs from 80 to 85. I'm meteorologist Jennifer Naramore.
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3: Fair weather on tap as the night goes on. Pleasant temperatures. We're settling to the upper 50s.

0: 80s. Quickly warming to the mid-80s by later on Friday. Lots of sun with an increasing south to southwesterly wind. It'll be dry and warm Saturday, Sunday, and for Columbus Day, highs from 80 to 85. I'm meteorologist Jennifer Naramore.
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1: Fair weather on tap as the night goes on. Pleasant temperatures. We're settling to the upper 50s. Quickly warming to the mid-80s by later on Friday. Lots of sun with an increasing south to southwesterly wind. It'll be dry and warm Saturday, Sunday, and for Columbus Day, highs from 80 to 85. I'm meteorologist Jennifer Naramore.
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Hey, it's Brad. Good morning and happy Friday. Oh, you made it. How about this John Morgan? 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
2: Weather. Mostly clear this morning. It's going to be sunny, breezy, warming on up today. Low 80s by the time we head to lunch. 87 later on this afternoon. Clear tonight, Tello 63. Sunny and dry weather ahead Saturday with a high 86. Saturday night's low 61. Breezy and mid-80s on Sunday afternoon. I'm meteorologist Ann Holiday.
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0: St. Joe's Q Country 92.7. Yes. Flashback Willie Nelson for you right there. Hey, it's Brad. No Chiefs this weekend. We got the bye. Give us a chance to get healed up for the Chargers game. Yeah, and the Chargers are due to win, man. They haven't won a game yet this year. So I tell you, in lieu of the game this weekend, I encourage everyone to troll Denver Broncos fan sites.
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0: make it yours. St. Joe's Q Country 92.7. Hey, it's Brad. Good morning. It happens to me, too. I know it happens to y'all. But I was about ready to go on a rampage. You know, they're going to start work on the new baseball stadium in Kansas City. Yeah, the Royals are going to be moving downtown. And at first, when I read the article on this, I thought they were going to demolish Crown Center. I thought they were going to tear the whole thing down to put in the new Royals Stadium. And I'm like, are you kidding me? No. There's part of Crown Center, that area down there that they're going to tear down. But like the shops and the Westin and all that, so that's going to stay. It's going to be updated. Going to be a big entertainment district down there and the Royal Stadium and that sort of thing. But at first, I'm like going, they're going to tear down Crown Center? Are they insane? Anyway. No, that's not the case. So we've got your St. Joe Post news coming up here, top of the hour, on Q Country 92.7.
1: With a look at Ag News headlines, I'm Kara Hart on Brownfield. A market analyst says he's expecting modest changes to corn and soybean yield estimates in USDA's October supply-demand report. Sam Hudson with Corn Belt Marketing says the corn yield is expected to move lower, while the soybean yield could be steady to slightly higher. That report is scheduled to be released this morning at 11 o'clock Central Time. Leveraging innovation in the next generation of ag equipment, a fuel economist says he's got some concerns about President Trump's executive order on red-dyed diesel. Patrick DeHaan with Gas Buddy says he's doubtful the action will provide significant relief to farmers. And a market analyst says harvest lows are in, and farmers should be looking to reward any price rallies as harvest progresses. For more ag news, markets, and weather, go to brownfieldagnews.com. I'm Kara Hart for Brownfield.
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5: Mostly clear this morning. It's going to be sunny, breezy, warming on up today. Low 80s by the time we head to lunch. 87 later on this afternoon. Clear tonight, low 63. Sunny and dry weather ahead Saturday with a high 86. Saturday night's low 61. Breezy and mid-80s on Sunday afternoon. I'm meteorologist Ann Holiday.
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3: Northwest Missouri State University is headed to Lawrence, Kansas for the NCAA Pre-Nationals meet on Sunday. The Bearcat women roll in after a second-place run at the Viking Invitational, fueled by Olivia Baker's third-place finish. The men took fifth. First-year distance coach Miles Bach is steering the program. Next, the Griffin Open on October 24th, then the MIAA Championships in St. Joseph on November 7th. In St. Joseph, the City Council lines up a work session for October 12th at 4:30 p.m. at City Hall. The focus? An update on the Survey Guided Action Plan, alongside the Planning and Community Development Department. The session runs in the fourth floor conference room. Council members are expected to review progress and outline next steps. Brown County Sheriff John Merchant is answering residents worried about unfamiliar people and vehicles turning up on rural roads. Similar reports are coming in from nearby counties. Patrols are being stepped up, and deputies are working with residents to tighten security and track whoever is tied to theft or vandalism. Merchant wants calls reported quickly with license plate numbers and clear descriptions. For news online, check out StJosephPost.com.
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0: St. Joe's Q Country 92.7. Hey, it's Brad. Good morning. That's Tucker Wedmore, and he's dating Ella Langley and has been for a while. I still can't believe that.
1: Thank God it's Friday.
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0: Angels, Q Country, 92.7. Hey, it's Brad. Good morning. How you doing? It's going to be a fabulous day today. And the weekend looks spectacular for Missouri Western State University's homecoming. Yeah, they get the big game at Spratt Stadium on Saturday evening. And yet they're going to try to get off the schneid. I mean, they haven't won in forever, seemingly. And in case you were wondering, I'm liking the Schneid Hall of Fame.
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3: Mostly clear this morning. It's going to be sunny, breezy, warming on up today. Low 80s by the time we head to lunch. 87 later on this afternoon. Clear tonight, low 63. Sunny and dry weather ahead. Saturday with a high 86. Saturday night's low 61. Breezy and mid 80s on Sunday afternoon. I'm meteorologist Ann Holliday.

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1: 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Multiple emergency response agencies, along with healthcare partners, will take part in a two-hour drill, tightening coordination and communications, testing hazmat response, patient care, public information, and incident command. Expect extra emergency vehicles and first responders as crews practice for real emergencies. Maysville is about to unveil a major new landmark on the town square. A mural depicting seven veterans spanning U.S. history is going up on the side of 202 West Main Street, Maysville's first mural. Figures reach 27 feet, layered over an American flag. Missouri Artist of the Year Ray Harvey spent months on it. The dedication starts at 11 a.m. with backing from Maysville's Endowment Fund and community donations. Iowa Treasurer Roby Smith says the Great Iowa Treasure Hunt has put more than $450 million back in the hands of current and former Iowans. This is the state's official clearinghouse for unclaimed property, forgotten accounts, uncashed checks, and other assets held until an owner or heir is found. Fiscal 2026 set a record, $38.2 million returned, 53,194 claims. Smith is promoting Money Match and GreatIowaTreasureHunt.gov. For news online, check out StJosephPost.com.

St. Joe's Q Country 92.7. It's a beautiful morning in St. Joseph. 63 degrees right now. Then it's going to get hot, man. Near 90 today. 90s throughout the entire weekend. Well into the 90s on Monday. Now, here's the wild thing. 1 week from today, at this time, our overnight low will be in the 30s. And that's how we roll in the Zoo Raw. Thank you very much. On Monday, another St. Joseph City Council meeting in town at 5:30. And in fact, I've posted...

0: that entire agenda for you right over there on our Q Country 92.7 Facebook page. It's a good idea to read through that, because like I always say, there's nothing more embarrassing than having an irrelevant message on your picket sign.
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0: St. Joe's Q Country 92.7. Hey, it's Brad. Good morning. How y'all doing? Beautiful out there. 63 degrees in St. Joseph right now. It was a great bike ride to Studio Q. So it's going to be a hot weekend, 90s all weekend, and then well into the 90s on Monday. And you heard me right when I said this a little bit ago. 1 week from today, our overnight low is going to be in the 30s. Not a hard freeze, but it's going to be in the 30s. So even though it's going to be hot this weekend, autumn will officially arrive again for the second time on Wednesday of this next week. So there you go. Tomorrow, homecoming at Missouri Western State University. Yeah, it's going to be a great time. Homecoming parade at Mo West, 3 p.m. tomorrow. And tomorrow's theme for the parade is going to be Dang It's Hot.
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2: Mostly clear this morning. It's going to be sunny, breezy, warming on up today. Low 80s by the time we head to lunch. 87 later on this afternoon. Clear tonight till low 63. Sunny and dry weather ahead Saturday with a high 86. Saturday night's low 61. Breezy and mid 80s on Sunday afternoon. I'm meteorologist Ann Holiday.
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5: Northwest Missouri State University is headed to Lawrence, Kansas for the NCAA pre-nationals meet on Sunday. The Bearcat women roll in after a second-place run at the Viking Invitational, fueled by Olivia Baker's third-place finish. The men took fifth. First-year distance coach Miles Bach is steering the program. Next, the Griffin Open on October 24th, then the MIAA Championships in St. Joseph on November 7th. In St. Joseph, the City Council lines up a work session for October 12th at 4:30 p.m. at City Hall. The focus? An update on the survey-guided action plan, alongside the Planning and Community Development Department. The session runs in the fourth-floor conference room.

0: Council members are expected to review progress and outline next steps. Brown County Sheriff John Merchant is answering residents worried about unfamiliar people and vehicles turning up on rural roads. Similar reports are coming in from nearby counties. Patrols are being stepped up, and deputies are working with residents to tighten security and track whoever is tied to theft or vandalism. Merchant wants calls reported quickly with license plate numbers and clear descriptions. For news online, check out stjosephpost.com.
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0: St. Joe's Q Country 92.7. Hey, it's Brad. Good morning. How y'all doing? Cashing in on the CMAs, y'all. We're going to do it 8, noon, and 4 today with the Comfort Center Pool Spa and Fireplace. Ready to go. 63 now, near 90 later, 90s all weekend. You know, the crazy thing is this, is if this weather holds out, all this warm weather, you know how it is on Halloween. A lot of times the ladies like to dress up in some racy costume. Well, I tell you what, if it's going to be hot, somebody's going to get arrested.
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0: St. Joe's Q Country 92.7. That's Lainey Wilson, Phone Keys Wallet. I'm all about that. And I'm all about giving away money, cashing in on the CMAs. Top of the hour, your first chance to win today with our buddies at the Comfort Center Pool Spa and Fireplace.
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0: 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Away we go. Wow. So in February, they're going to auction off a bunch of Stanley Kubrick's stuff. And of the things that are going to be auctioned off, the dresses worn by the twins in The Shining. 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Oh, they're going to auction those off. Yes, and they are going to auction off Jack Nicholson's axe from The Shining. Here's Johnny. Remember that? 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
4: Mostly clear this morning. It's going to be sunny, breezy, warming on up today. Low 80s by the time we head to lunch. 87 later on this afternoon. Clear tonight, low 63. Sunny and dry weather ahead Saturday with a high 86. Saturday night's low 61. Breezy and mid-80s on Sunday afternoon. I'm meteorologist Ann Holiday.
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1: Maysville, Missouri. A major new landmark is going up on the town square. Maysville's first mural honoring seven veterans spanning U.S. history. It covers the side of 202 West Main Street with figures up to 27 feet set against an American flag running the building's length. Missouri Artist of the Year Ray Harvey led months of work. A dedication is set for 11 a.m. Friday, October 9th, backed by the Endowment Fund and community donations. Northwest Missouri State University's Wind Symphony has earned a coveted spot at the 89th Missouri Music Educators Association Conference in January, selected through a blind review of 2025 to 26 recordings. Dr. Katie Strickland leads the undergraduate-only ensemble, open to all majors. The conference meets at Margaritaville Lake Resort in Osage Beach. A free preview runs 7 p.m. at the Ron Houston Center for the Performing Arts. Hiawatha Police Chief Dave Villanueva says fewer drivers are speeding through school zones, crediting a steady enforcement push. Officers are also watching big commercial rigs, grain hoppers, and cement trucks, and they've already made stops during targeted details. Next comes the National Highway Traffic Safety Administration's Speeding Catches Up With You campaign, running October 8th through 19th. Slow down. 2024 saw 11,000 speeding deaths. 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

0: St. Joe's Q Country 92.7. Hey, it's Brad. Good morning. I'm telling you, it's the coolest place in town. It's the Comfort Center Pool, Spa, and Fireplace. And a special thank you to those guys because they make it possible for us to do the big contest. Yeah, we're talking cashing in on the CMAs. Your next chance to win money's coming up here top of the hour on Q Country. Oh, your official country music news is on. So on the topic of Ella Langley dating Tucker Wetmore. Yes, you heard me right. Yeah, that's a thing. I did a deep dive on this for you, and they started dating, as the story goes, they started dating in December of 2025. They've been an item for almost a whole year, and most of it we didn't even know about. And now you know.
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St. Joe's Q Country 92.7. Hey, it's Brad. Good morning. How y'all doing? So, yeah, we got Nearly Impossible Trivia coming up at 8:10 this morning. What am I giving away? What do I have here? Let me take a look. I got a big envelope. What do I got here? I got a Baskin-Robbins gift card up for grabs. We'll give that away at 8:10 here on Q Country. That'll be awesome. Tomorrow, homecoming parade at Mo West. 3 o'clock start. 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
6: Mostly clear this morning. It's going to be sunny, breezy, warming on up today. Low 80s by the time we head to lunch. 87 later on this afternoon. Clear tonight, low 63. Sunny and dry weather ahead Saturday with a high 86. Saturday night's low 61. Breezy and mid-80s on Sunday afternoon. I'm meteorologist Ann Holiday.
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2: Northwest Missouri State University's men's and women's cross-country teams head to Lawrence, Kansas for the NCAA pre-nationals meet on Sunday. The Bearcat women arrive sharp, fresh off a second-place run at the Viking Invitational, paced by Olivia Backer taking third. The men placed fifth. First-year coach Miles Bach from Washburn and Beloit College has them pushing hard. Next, the Griffin Open, then MIAA. St. Joseph City leaders are setting time aside for a close look at planning priorities. The St. Joseph City Council holds a work session October 12th at 4:30 p.m. in City Hall, focusing on progress in the survey-guided action plan. The Planning and Community Development Department will brief council members in the fourth-floor conference room. Brown County Sheriff John Merchant is answering worries from residents spotting unfamiliar people and vehicles on rural roads. Similar reports are coming in from surrounding counties, so patrols are being stepped up. Deputies are teaming with residents to tighten security and track whoever's behind theft or vandalism. The sheriff's office wants reports fast, with license plate numbers and clear descriptions. For news online, check out stjosephpost.com.
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0: St. Joe's Q Country 92.7. Hey, it's Brad. Good morning. How y'all doing? Beautiful out there. Look at that. Look at all that sunshine. Is there even a cloud in the sky? Yeah, look off to the northwest. I don't see any. Yeah, my studio window. Anyway, it's beautiful out there. Going to be hot later on, near 90 for your high. Then 90s, Saturday, Sunday, and Monday.
1: Oh, my.
0: Are you ready for the big contest, man? Let's do this. Nearly impossible trivia up for grabs. I got a Baskin-Robbins gift card, which is super nice. Perfect time for the weekend. So here we go. Great question today. One out of four hashtag Americans

0: say they wish they could make this at home. Now, I do every morning. I make it at home. I do. And I'm so good at it. I actually tip myself. I tip myself. I'm so good at it. One out of every four hashtag Americans wish they could make this at home every morning. What do you think it is? Number to call, 387-9927. Good luck.
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0: Country. Good morning. It's a big contest. Are you ready to play?
1: Yes.
0: Okay, so here we go. One out of four hashtag Americans says that they wish they could make this at home every morning. Now, I do. I'm so good at it that I tipped myself $5 today. So, it's a pretty big deal. What do you think it is? Come on.
1: Coffee?
0: Of course it is. Yes, of course. And I don't know why. It's not that hard to get a coffee maker. Ain't that expensive, folks. I mean, if you really want to make your own coffee, you can do it. I make my own French vanilla creamer at home. I make it myself. I'm telling you, I'll tip myself $10 now for that. Hey, congratulations and well done.
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8: Mostly clear this morning. It's going to be sunny, breezy, warming on up today. Low 80s by the time we head to lunch. 87 later on this afternoon. Clear tonight, tello 63. Sunny and dry weather ahead Saturday with a high 86. Saturday night's low 61. Breezy and mid-80s on Sunday afternoon. I'm meteorologist Ann Holliday.
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1: 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Residents may see more emergency vehicles and first responders, all meant to sharpen real-world readiness. In Maysville, a new mural is about to take center stage on the town square. It shows seven veterans spanning U.S. history, painted on the side of 202 West Main Street, figures reaching 27 feet, set over an American flag the length of the building. Missouri Artist of the Year Ray Harvey led months of work. A dedication is set for 11 a.m. Friday, with support from Maysville's Endowment Fund and community donors. State Treasurer Roby Smith says the Great Iowa Treasure Hunt has now returned more than $450 million to current and former Iowans, money tied up in forgotten accounts, uncashed checks, and other unclaimed property. The Treasurer's Office holds it until an owner or heir comes forward. Fiscal year 2026 set a record, $38.2 million back, 53,194 claims. Smith is pushing Money Match and GreatIowaTreasureHunt.gov. 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

0: St. Joe's Q Country 92.7. Oh, your official country music news is on. So, on the topic of Ella Langley dating Tucker Wetmore. Yes, you heard me right. Yeah, that's a thing. I did a deep dive on this for you, and they started dating, as the story goes, they started dating in December of 2025. They've been an item for almost a whole year, and most of it, we didn't even know about it. Yeah, that, and now you know.
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0: St. Joe's Q Country 92.7. Hey, it's Brad. Good morning. So, cashing in on the CMAs. We're going to do it again. Billy's got your next chance to win. High noon today with our buddies at the Comfort Center Pool Spa and Fireplace.
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2: Mostly clear this morning. It's going to be sunny, breezy, warming on up today.

0: Low 80s by the time we head to lunch, 87 later on this afternoon. Clear tonight, low 63. Sunny and dry weather ahead Saturday with a high 86. Saturday night's low 61. Breezy and mid-80s on Sunday afternoon. I'm meteorologist Ann Holiday.
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Hey, it's Brad. Good morning. Happy Friday. 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

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Hey, it's Brad. Good morning. Happy Friday. Woo, boy. It's Mega Maroney. Love it. 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

0: St. Joe's Q Country 92.7. So cool. That's Megan Maroney for you right there. Thank you very much for hanging out with us. So the weather's going to be perfect for homecoming at Mo West this weekend. Big parade is at 3 o'clock there at Missouri Western. Then the tailgate festival, as they call it. And then the football team's going to attempt to get off the schneid on Saturday evening there at Spratt Stadium. Yeah, it seems like forever since they've won a game, seemingly anyway. And in case you're wondering, yeah, I'm pretty much in the Schneid Hall of Fame.
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8: We have this extremely dry and unseasonably warm weather pattern sticking around. Sunny and breezy for today. A gusty south to southwesterly wind on tap and our high close to 85. We're into the low to mid 60s for tonight, and we've got some mid 80s moving our way Saturday and Sunday with plenty of sun, keeping it dry on Monday. I'm meteorologist Jennifer Naramore.
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0: St. Joe's Q Country 92.7. Hey, it's Brad. Good morning. Happy Friday. It's Hardy, Tim McGraw, Eric Church, and Morgan Wallen on Q Country 92.7.
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0: Riley Pierce, and here's my new song, If I Don't Leave, I'm Gonna Stay, with my friend Riley Green.
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0: St. Joe's Q Country 92.7. Great Q discovery for you right there from Carly Pierce and Riley Green. Now, if you missed this earlier this week, I mentioned it. You know, Carly Pierce, her ex-husband, Michael Ray, I did not know this. He had been dating Audrina Patridge from The Hills for a couple of years, and they broke up. Yeah, they just broke up. Yeah, Audrina, remember Audrina and Justin Bobby and whatever in The Hills? Yeah, they were like a thing for like 2 years. I had no idea. I don't know where I was at. I do know this. Cashing in on the CMAs. Your next chance to win is coming up at noon with Billy. He'll make you famous. Give you a chance to win that money. Courtesy of our buddies at the Comfort Center Pool Spa and Fireplace.
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0: St. Joe's Q Country 92.7. Yeah, baby. There you go. That's Parker McCollum for you. And that's it for me. I got to get out of here. More money at noon and four. Billy's in next. He'll make you famous. He's got great tunes coming up here. He's got Luke Bryan on the way, Luke's latest. And Thomas Rhett next on Q Country 92.7.
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6: We have this extremely dry and unseasonably warm weather pattern sticking around. Sunny and breezy for today. A gusty south to southwesterly wind on tap and our high close to 85. We're into the low to mid-60s for tonight, and we've got some mid-80s moving our way Saturday and Sunday with plenty of sun. Keeping it dry on Monday. I'm

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1: 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Yeah. 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

Jason Aldean, Girl Like You on St. Joe's Q Country 92.7. Good morning. Happy Friday. Billy Rich getting you through the workday today. We've got John Morgan coming up. Also, George Strait, Blake Shelton, and now Luke Combs.

0: John Morgan, Kid Myself here on St. Joe's Q Country 92.7. 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
3: We have this extremely dry and unseasonably warm weather pattern sticking around. Sunny and breezy for today. A gusty south to southwesterly wind on tap and our high close to 85. We're into the low to mid 60s for tonight. And we've got some mid 80s moving our way Saturday and Sunday with plenty of

0: 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I'm meteorologist Jennifer Naramore.
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Tyler Hubbard dancing in the country on St. Joe's Q Country 92.7. Still to come, George Strait with the Q Country Classic. Blake Shelton, Morgan Wallen. Now, here's Megan Maroney.

George Strait, very first single played on radio back in April of 1981 from his Strait Country album, made it all the way to number 6 for George. And, well, that was probably the least ranking song he ever had. That's Unwound, George Strait, of course, this hour's Q Country Classic on St. Joe's Q Country 92.7. 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

Chris Young and you on St. Joe's Q Country 92.7. Still got Alan Jackson coming up here in a few minutes. Now it's Blake Shelton and Let Him In Anyway on St. Joe's Q Country.

0: Blake Shelton, let him in anyway on St. Joe's Q Country 92.7, your home for Kansas City Chiefs football. Chiefs got the bye week this weekend. They will be back in action against the Chargers next Sunday. And yep, you're going to hear it all right here with Mitch and the crew on St. Joe's Q Country 92.7.
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4: We have this extremely dry and unseasonably warm weather pattern sticking around. Sunny and breezy for today. A gusty south to southwesterly wind on tap and our high close to 85. We're into the low to mid-60s for tonight, and we've got some mid-80s moving our way Saturday and Sunday with plenty of sun. Keeping it dry on Monday. I'm meteorologist Jennifer Naramore.
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Alan Jackson, Jimmy Buffett, 5 o'clock somewhere on St. Joe's Q Country 92.7. 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

Randy Houser running out of moonlight on St. Joe's, Q Country 92.7. Coming up this hour, Lainey Wilson, George Burge, Hudson Westbrook, Coetzel, and now Kenny Chesney, and Carry On. 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

0: Lainey Wilson, phone, keys, and wallet. What my wife leaves at home every time we walk out the door. It's usually one. Well, it's guaranteed one. And most of the time, it's at least two. And often, it's all three. So there you go. Enough into the life of Billy Rich. Let's talk about cashing in with the CMAs. It's that wonderful time of year where we got hundreds of dollars up for grabs every Monday through Friday. And we give you those keywords three times a day. And you've already gotten one today. So that means I got one to give to you coming up around lunch hour. And Travis will give you one a bit later today. But be listening for those keywords. 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
3: We have this extremely dry and unseasonably warm weather pattern sticking around. Sunny and breezy for today. A gusty south to southwesterly wind on tap and our high close to 85. We're into the low to mid-60s for tonight, and we've got some mid-80s moving our way Saturday and Sunday with plenty of sun. Keeping it dry on Monday. I'm meteorologist Jennifer Naramore.
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0: Johnson Westbrook painted you pretty on St. Joe's Q Country 92.7. Hope your Friday is treating you well. As we're nearing that lunch hour, that means I got another keyword as we're cashing in on the CMAs. That'll be coming up for you here in a bit. And 12 o'clock means we will be playing one solid hour of your requests, because that means it's Smoking Tunes at noontime, as we do every Monday through Friday from 12 to 1. Today, we got Corey Kent as one of your requests. Also, Riley Green, one of your requests. Rascal Flatts is in there. Dylan Scott, Luke Combs, and more. It's all coming up on St. Joe's Q Country 92.7.
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6: We have this extremely dry and unseasonably warm weather pattern sticking around. Sunny and breezy for today. A gusty south to southwesterly wind on tap and our high close to 85. We're into the low to mid 60s for tonight, and we've got some mid 80s moving our way Saturday and Sunday with plenty of sun, keeping it dry on Monday. I'm meteorologist Jennifer Naramore.
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Kip Moore, something about a truck. 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That keyword just minutes away, plus an hour of your requests. Smoking Tunes at Noon coming up on St. Joe's Q Country.

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0: 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Welcome to your Friday afternoon edition of Smokin' Tunes at Noon. 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
3: 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Soybeans and corn are down sharply following a surprising set of USDA numbers. November beans are 15 and 3 quarters lower at 1271 and 3 quarters. January's down 15 and a half at 1288 and 3 quarters. December corn is 29 and a half lower at 470 and 3 quarters. March is down 29 and a half at 485 and 3 quarters. Cattle are sharply higher, with feeders in the lead on this drop in corn. Most active December lives up 292 at 226.47. November feeders are 670 higher at 341.57. And hogs are down, remaining technically weak. December's 90 lower at 67.70. February's down 85 at 69.02. Brownfield.
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1: We have this extremely dry and unseasonably warm weather pattern sticking around. Sunny and breezy for today. A gusty south to southwesterly wind on tap and our high close to 85. We're into the low to mid 60s for tonight. And we've got some mid 80s moving our way Saturday and Sunday with plenty of sun. Keeping it dry on Monday. I'm meteorologist Jennifer Naramore.
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The immortal Merle Haggard, taking us back to October of 1980, was the number one hit for him from his Back to the Barrooms album. Think I'll Just Stay Here and Drink.

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7: We have this extremely dry and unseasonably warm weather pattern sticking around. Sunny and breezy for today. A gusty south to southwesterly wind on tap and our high close to 85. We're into the low to mid 60s for tonight, and we've got some mid 80s moving our way Saturday and Sunday with plenty of sun, keeping it dry on Monday. I'm meteorologist Jennifer Naramore.
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Miranda Lambert as we wind down today's edition of Smokin' Tunes at Noon on this Friday. Here's Corey Kent and his latest, Empty Words, on St. Joe's Q Country.

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Even If It Breaks Your Heart. That is Eli Young Band on St. Joe's Q Country 92.7 as we go into the latest from Lauren Elena, along with Chase Matthew, All My Exes, on St. Joe's Q Country.

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5: Fair weather for the rest of our Friday, but on the gusty side with our south to southwesterly wind and highs are warm well into the middle 80s. Generally clear for the overnight hours, our low 60 to 65. Sticking with the mid 80s and some gusty winds for Saturday and Sunday, plenty of sunshine. Dry for Monday and Tuesday. I'm meteorologist Jennifer Naramore.
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Chris Jansen would like to fix a drink as the weekend is nearly here, so why not? Here's Zach Tapp, South of Sanity.

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It's Dierks Bentley, Somewhere on a Beach. Billy Rich helping to get through the workday on a Friday with Russell Dickerson coming up. Now it's Dan and Shane and Say So on St. Joe's Q Country.

Dan and Shay and Say So here on St. Joe's Q-Country 92.7. Thank you for letting me share your work day with you as we get ready for the weekend. We've got music from Russell Dickerson, Dustin Lynch, and more coming up.

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6: Fair weather for the rest of our Friday, but on the gusty side with our south to southwesterly wind, and highs are warm well into the middle 80s. Generally clear for the overnight hours, our low 60 to 65. Sticking with the mid 80s and some gusty winds for Saturday and Sunday, plenty of sunshine. Dry for Monday and Tuesday. I'm meteorologist Jennifer Naramore.
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Dustin Lynch, thinking about you on a Friday afternoon. 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

0: Blake Shelton cracking open this 2 o'clock hour today. On the way, Morgan Wallen, Luke Bryan, Charlie Daniels Band. Now it's Cody Johnson, Horseback.
1: He's a ranch hand in a pinch, man. Hotter than the red on the cattle brand. Cause she's a gold digger with a quick trigger. 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

horseback. Now he's a buckskin, 15 hands, 5-time team rope champion.

George Burge, Mind on You, here on St. Joe's Q Country 92.7. Thank you for bringing us along with you today. In fact, we can go with you everywhere, every day. Make sure you download the Q Country app wherever you normally get apps, and we'll be right there with you.

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7: Fair weather for the rest of our Friday, but on the gusty side with our south to southwesterly wind and highs are warm well into the middle 80s. Generally clear for the overnight hours, our low 60 to 65. Sticking with the mid 80s and some gusty winds for Saturday and Sunday. Plenty of sunshine. Dry for Monday and Tuesday. I'm meteorologist Jennifer Naramore.
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The devil went down to Georgia. He was looking for a soul to steal. He was in a bind because he was way behind and he was willing to make a deal. When he came across this young man sawing on a fiddle and playing it hot, and the devil jumped up on a hickory stump and said, "Boy, let me tell you what. I guess you didn't know it, but I'm a fiddle player too. And if you'd care to take a dare, I'll make a bet with you. Now you play pretty good fiddle, boy, but give the devil his due. I bet a fiddle of gold against your soul, 'cause I think I'm better than you."

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And he laid that golden fiddle on the ground at Johnny's feet. Johnny said, "Devil, just come on back if you ever want to try again. 'Cause I told you once, you son of a gun, I'm

0: Mercy. Charlie Daniels Band. Devil Went Down to Georgia, taking us back to summertime 1979. That's from his Million Mile Reflections album. Of course, that one made it to number one for him. And actually, it was added to the Library of Congress for preservation in the National Recording Registry back in 2026, just earlier this year. So that is how iconic that song is. Charlie Daniels Band with this hour's Q Country Classic on St. Joe's Q Country 92.7.
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0: That's Kane Brown and Woman here on St. Joe's Q Country 92.7. Billy Rich with you, getting you through the workday as we edge a little closer to the weekend. 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
6: Fair weather for the rest of our Friday, but on the gusty side with our south to southwesterly wind and highs are warm well into the middle 80s. Generally clear for the overnight hours, our low 60 to 65. Sticking with the mid 80s and some gusty winds for Saturday and Sunday, plenty of sunshine. Dry for Monday and Tuesday. I'm meteorologist Jennifer Naramore.
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at 10, but Travis Dodge is coming up next with a keyword around that 4 o'clock hour this afternoon. And he'll take you all the way up to the weekend. I'll see you tomorrow morning.

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St. Joe's Q Country 92.7 late afternoons with Travis Dodge. Thanks for making us a part of your Friday. John Morgan, it's Kid Myself on Q Country.

St. Joe's Q Country 92.7. They're calling them Costco doors. Yeah, I'll tell you all about that addition to people's homes soon enough. Jordan Davis now, Turn This Truck Around on Q Country.

St. Joe's Q Country 92.7. Parker McCollum's self-titled album, nominated for a CMA Album of the Year trophy this year. It's Killing Me, Parker, on Q Country.

0: Got to get to Costco doors. St. Joe's Q Country 92.7. Apparently, more and more people are building Costco doors in their homes. And so what is a Costco door? Well, it's a 2x2 door cut in your garage so you can unload your haul directly from your trunk into your home. Some people have it open up into their pantry. So they open up this little 2x2 door and stick those in the pantry, close it, and don't have to carry the bags straight in, I guess. But there you go, 2x2 foot. And it's called the Costco door.
1: 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Butcher hogs were steady. I'm John Perkins with a Brownfield market update. Farming's in your DNA and Stein's as well. Stein offers seed genetics developed by farmers for farmers. Stein has yield. 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Soybeans are up at the higher moving meal. November was 4.5 higher at 1292, and January was up 4.5 at 1308¾. Corn fell on larger than expected USDA yield and production estimates. December was 20.5 lower at 479¾. March was down 21 at 494¼. Live and feeder cattle were sharply higher ahead of direct trade in the South. December live was up 350 at 227.05. February was 362 higher at 229.47. And with that lower move in corn, November feeders were up 707 at 341.95. Technically weak, December hogs were down 77 at 67.82. February was 62 lower at 69.25. John Perkins, Brownfield.
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7: Fair weather for the rest of our Friday, but on the gusty side with our south to southwesterly wind, and highs are warm well into the middle 80s. Generally clear for the overnight hours, our low 60 to 65. Sticking with the mid 80s and some gusty winds for Saturday and Sunday, plenty of sunshine. Dry for Monday and Tuesday. I'm meteorologist Jennifer Naramore.
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0: 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As if TikTok hadn't already brought us enough useless things. Now, boiling and eating a whole zucchini is a thing, apparently. I'll tell you about that. Dustin Lynch, Kenny Chesney 2, still to come.
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St. Joe's Q Country 92.7 when they talk about brain rot. Oh, that's all TikTok, right? And something to add to the brain rot on the TikTok after Kenny Chesney, carry on.

0: from the TikTok. If you've been on there recently, you may have thought to yourself, why is everybody boiling and eating whole zucchinis right now? It's the latest snack thing that's going on. Okay, whatever. I would say trend, but and even though it sounds weird, people are swearing by it. It does sound weird. So here's what you do. You boil water, add salt, and toss a whole zucchini in there, boil the heck out of it, let it cool, and then you add olive oil and salt flakes and eat it whole end to end. Even if you love zucchini, this sounds probably not great, but everyone who's trying it online seems shocked by how delicious it is, or just they're faking it so that they are like, this is disgusting. Some also dress it with red wine vinegar, minced garlic, or chili flakes, but others say that's overkill. Now, it could be worth a try if you're looking for a healthier snack, though be warned, if you're a texture person, it does look pretty mushy. Ugh. And I would be curious, like, what kind of nutritional value is in this?
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7: Fair weather for the rest of our Friday, but on the gusty side with our south to southwesterly wind and highs are warm well into the middle 80s. Generally clear for the overnight hours, our low 60 to 65. Sticking with the mid 80s and some gusty winds for Saturday and Sunday, plenty of sunshine. Dry for Monday and Tuesday. I'm meteorologist Jennifer Naramore.
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0: 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Ella, E-L-L-A. 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
2: Northwest Missouri State University's cross-country teams are headed to Lawrence, Kansas for the NCAA pre-nationals meet Sunday. The Bearcat women arrive after a second-place run at the Viking Invitational, powered by Olivia Baker's third-place finish. The men placed fifth. First-year coach Miles Bach from Washburn and Beloit has them rolling toward the Griffin Open. St. Joseph City Council is set for a work session October 12th at 4:30 p.m. at City Hall, and the focus is progress on the survey-guided action plan. Council members will hear from the Planning and Community Development Department. The session is scheduled for the fourth floor conference room. Brown County Sheriff John Merchant is answering resident worries about unfamiliar people and vehicles in rural stretches. Reports match similar activity in surrounding counties, and patrols are stepping up. Deputies are working with residents to tighten security and track whoever is tied to theft or vandalism. Merchant wants suspicious activity reported fast with license plate numbers and clear descriptions. Find news online at stjosephpost.com.
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4: Fair weather for the rest of our Friday, but on the gusty side with our south to southwesterly wind, and highs are warm well into the middle 80s. Generally clear for the overnight hours, our low 60 to 65. Sticking with the mid-80s and some gusty winds for Saturday and Sunday, plenty of sunshine. Dry for Monday and Tuesday. I'm meteorologist Jennifer Naramore.
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St. Joe's Q Country 92.7. If you haven't cashed in on the CMAs this week, no worries. Brad King, Monday morning, has your next chance to play and win at 8 a.m. here on Q Country. It's Vincent Mason. Wish you well.

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3: Fair weather for the rest of our Friday, but on the gusty side with our south to southwesterly wind, and highs are warm well into the middle 80s. Generally clear for the overnight hours, our low 60 to 65. Sticking with the mid-80s and some gusty winds for Saturday and Sunday, plenty of sunshine. Dry for Monday and Tuesday. I'm meteorologist Jennifer Naramore.
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It's been 30 years for Tim and Faith, St. Joe's Q Country 92.7. Tim McGraw marked his 30th wedding anniversary to Faith Hill on Tuesday with a heartfelt post. He included a montage of clips from their life together. In the caption, he said, quote, I was.

was and still am bewildered by her capacity to love, forgive, nurture, and be full of joy and laughter. 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

0: St. Joe's Q Country 92.7, your home of the Chiefs. You know, we've got Chiefs tickets for you to win in the contest section of myqcountry.com. No game this week. It's the bye week, but something is still on Mitch Holtis' mind. Let's find out what it is.
1: It's time for A Minute with Mitch as we take a moment to discuss football with a play-by-play voice of the Kansas City Chiefs. It's presented by Hy-Vee, the proud official grocery sponsor of the Kansas City Chiefs.
2: Man, is the Chiefs kingdom loving Ken Walker III and what he does to affect this team. For example, K-9 is near the top of the NFL in rushing and all-purpose yards. But there's a ripple effect to Ken Walker's presence. One, primarily because of Walker, Patrick Mahomes has refound his strong play-action passing game and also passes from under center. Mahomes has been near perfect in those categories. Travis Kelce's had his third longest and sixth longest plays of his 14-year career in the first four games of this season. Teams can't double or triple team him anymore. They have to pay attention to Walker. And K-9, his forced missed tackles are challenging an all-time NFL record. It can crush the will of opposing defenses. Yep, K-9 is huge, whether he touches the ball or not, on this Minute with Mitch.
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5: Cruising through the night with a clear sky, a calmer wind, and the overnight low right around 60 to 65. This very quiet and warm weather pattern remaining in place for the weekend. Abundant sunshine for Saturday and Sunday with highs middle 80s, gusty south wind. We're into the mid to upper 80s with plenty of sunshine on Columbus Day Monday. I'm meteorologist Jennifer Naramore.

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4: Northwest Missouri State University's men's and women's cross-country teams head to Lawrence, Kansas for the NCAA pre-nationals meet Sunday. The Bearcat women arrive off a runner-up finish at the Viking Invitational, paced by Olivia Baker's third-place run. The men took fifth. First-year coach Miles Bach leads ahead of the Griffin Open and MIAA championships. St. Joseph's City Council is set for a work session on October 12th, starting 4:30 p.m. at City Hall. The focus? Progress on the survey-guided action plan, with the Planning and Community Development Department laying out updates. The session is scheduled for the fourth floor conference room, with council members expected to press for next steps. Brown County Sheriff John Merchant is answering residents uneasy about unfamiliar people and vehicles on rural roads. Similar reports are coming from nearby counties, so deputies are stepping up patrols. Merchant says they're partnering with neighbors to harden security and track theft or vandalism. Report suspicious activity promptly with license plates and clear descriptions. Find news online at stjosephpost.com.
5: St. Joe Q Country Weather.
6: Cruising through the night with a clear sky, a calmer wind, and the overnight low right around 60 to 65. This very quiet and warm weather pattern remaining in place for the weekend. Abundant sunshine for Saturday and Sunday with highs middle 80s, gusty south wind. We're into the mid to upper 80s with plenty of sunshine on Columbus Day Monday. I'm meteorologist Jennifer Naramore.
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St. Joe's Q Country 92.7, a Q Country t-shirt for you to win with the 510 payoff immediately following Jason Aldean. Don't tell on me. It's St. Joe's Q Country.

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1: 816-387-927 for the 510 payoff. Today, a Q Country t-shirt up for grabs that you could win. Our question is this. All right. The average American homeowner will spend 40 hours a year doing this. What do you think it is? So the average American homeowner, let me be clear, homeowner, will spend 40 hours a year doing this. What do you think it is? Calling your guest to win at 816-387-927 for the 510 payoff.
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0: St. Joe's Q Country 92.7. It's the 510 payoff at 816-387-9927. The average American homeowner will spend 40 hours a year doing this. What do you think this is? To win a Q Country t-shirt today, what you got?
1: Is it mowing?
0: It is mowing. Well done. Who's this?
1: My name is Brian.
0: Okay, Brian. So, yes, mowing. 40 hours a year for the average homeowner.
2: Mm-hmm.
0: Got to get that yard looking good. Although, most of the mowing is done for the year. I bet I'll probably have to mow, what, two more times? Maybe three. I don't know.
2: One.
0: Maybe more. Good Lord knows I don't. Ella Langley now at Q Country.

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5: St. Joe, Q Country weather.
6: Cruising through the night with a clear sky, a calmer wind, and the overnight low right around 60 to 65. This very quiet and warm weather pattern remaining in place for the weekend. Abundant sunshine for Saturday and Sunday with highs middle 80s, gusty south wind. We're into the mid to upper 80s with plenty of sunshine on Columbus Day Monday. I'm meteorologist Jennifer Naramore.
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0: 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What has people creeped out about Amazon recently? A certain section of Amazon, I should say. 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

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Amazon's got a section that's creeping some customers out. 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

0: St. Joe's Q Country 92.7 late afternoons with Travis Dodge. Amazon has rolled out a new About You feature that shows shoppers the assumptions it has made about them based on purchases, Alexa, shopping conversations, reviews, and other activities. So the profile is designed to improve personalized recommendations, but some users are getting a kick out of just how specific and occasionally awkward those assumptions can be, including one person whose profile said she has flat buttocks. Mm-hmm. And another who found theirs said they were obsessed with ultra minimal one bag travel. Shoppers can edit the information if Amazon gets something wrong or their preferences have changed. Now the feature is available through the Amazon app, mobile site, and desktop. So what do you think? 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
6: St. Joe Q Country Weather.
7: Cruising through the night with a clear sky, a calmer wind, and the overnight low right around 60 to 65. This very quiet and warm weather pattern remaining in place for the weekend. Abundant sunshine for Saturday and Sunday with highs middle 80s, gusty south wind. We're into the mid to upper 80s with plenty of sunshine on Columbus Day Monday. I'm meteorologist Jennifer Naramore.

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You should hear her talking to her mama on the phone. I love it when she raps

St. Joe's Q Country 92.7. If you want to see Lauren Elena's stages tour, you need to hurry because that wraps up November 12th. Lauren Elena now. All My Exes on Q Country with Chase Matthew.

St. Joe's Q Country 92.7. Back to football for the Chiefs after the bye week as they'll be taking on the Chargers Sunday, October 18th, right here on Q Country. Pre-game at 2, kickoff set for 3:25. It's Tucker Wetmore, Brunette on Q Country. Oh, no.

0: The kids don't want to hear this. 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Halloween candy bowls may be a little less chocolate heavy this year as high retail prices continue to squeeze shoppers. Cocoa prices have come down from their 2024 peaks, but much of the candy on shelves was made with cocoa purchased months ago when costs were still near record highs. Experts expect more families to rely on sales, value packs, and cheaper alternatives, with some buying fewer chocolate treats altogether. Even so, chocolate remains the favorite Halloween candy for many consumers. Let's just hope that they're not saying, you know, let's pass on the chocolate and go with the Necco wafers.
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2: St. Joe Q Country Weather.
3: Cruising through the night with a clear sky, a calmer wind, and the overnight low right around 60 to 65. This very quiet and warm weather pattern remaining in place for the weekend. Abundant sunshine for Saturday and Sunday with highs middle 80s, gusty south wind. We're into the mid to upper 80s with plenty of sunshine on Columbus Day Monday. I'm meteorologist Jennifer Naramore.
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0: St. Joe's Q Country 92.7. Useless fact of the day. Did you know that the longest perfectly straight line that you could sail around the world without bumping into land would be a 19,940-mile trip from Pakistan through the passage between Madagascar and Africa, between South America and Antarctica, and around to the northeast Russia area? Yeah, there you go. But all of it would be 19,940 miles, and this is the longest perfectly straight line that you could sail around the world without bumping into land. That'd be the route.
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4: Cruising through the night with a clear sky, a calmer wind, and the overnight low right around 60 to 65. This very quiet and warm weather pattern remaining in place for the weekend. Abundant sunshine for Saturday and Sunday with highs middle 80s, gusty south wind. We're into the mid to upper 80s with plenty of sunshine on Columbus Day Monday. I'm meteorologist Jennifer Naramore.
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